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1: Hello there, it's Richard Smith here with another A to Z of Pop Trivia Challenge for you, and I'm looking for the answer to the following question. Which Y group contained Vince Clarke and Alison Moyet? So that's which Y group contained Vince Clarke and Alison Moyet? Okay, your time's up. Did you get it? The answer wasn't easy. It was Yazoo. And from 1982, Don't Go. Well, that's all for now, but please do join me again soon here on your favourite station for more from the A to Z of Pop. And I'll see you later. Take care. Ta-ra.
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from the heart of the Heath, serving the University Hospital of Wales, St David's Hospital, and the Cardiff Royal Infirmary too. 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
3: Some 60,000 migrants have entered the Spanish territory of Ceuta from Morocco in the past 24 hours. That is the equivalent to 70% of the city's regular population. At least 57 migrants have died in the process, according to Ceuta's president. Funeral director Robert Bush has been jailed for 20 years for fraud, theft and preventing lawful burials. The 48-year-old was found guilty at Hull Crown Court and has been disqualified as a director for 14 years. Rob Marsh's mother's body was left in the funeral parlour for 6 months.
5: I never thought any more about it until my daughter was questioning what we were going to do with the ashes. I said, well, I haven't got them at the moment, so I thought I'd give him a ring. The phone never got answered. The emails never got returned.
3: Firefighters are still tackling a blaze which has caused total devastation to Heathland in Suffolk. The National Trust has announced a public appeal to restore the reserve. And Olivia Dean and Sam Fender's smash hit Rein Me In has broken a record set in the 1950s for the longest running number one single. From Radio News Hub, I'm Johnny Holmes.
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1: Hello there, it's Richard Smith here with another A to Z of Pop Trivia Challenge for you, and I'm looking for the answer to the following question. The ping pong song, Do You Know, was a 2007 hit for which eye? The ping pong song, Do You Know, was a 2007 hit for which eye? Okay, your time's up. Did you get it? Well, I hope you did. It was Enrique Iglesias.

0: that's all for now, but please do join me again soon here on your favourite station for more from the A to Z of Pop, and I'll see you later. Take care. Ta-ra!
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5: Andy Burnham has said his plans for England's mayors to keep a share of taxes collected in their area will give them more in their hands to empower their regions. However, Shadow Business Secretary Andrew Griffith says Burnham's plans for devolution are a high-spending, high-borrowing proposal.
6: If a local mayor decides that they'd rather give that money back to ratepayers, they won't be allowed to do so.
5: Four bodies have been found in the search for a group led by a renowned mountaineer and ex-British serviceman missing in Pakistan after an avalanche. Nirmal Purja was leading an expedition of 10 climbers on Broad Peak. A man has been jailed for a minimum of 29 years and 6 months after murdering his former partner's new boyfriend with a samurai sword. Michael Breton, who's 41, of Shaftesbury in Dorset, was found guilty of murdering 39-year-old Craig Hercombe in Gurney Slade, Somerset, on the 1st of January. And Chelsea have been fined £10 million and given a suspended 2-window transfer ban for breaching Football Association agents' rules. From Radio News Hub, I'm Johnny Holmes.
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1: Hello there, it's Richard Smith here with another A to Z of Pop Trivia Challenge for you, and I'm looking for the answer to the following question. Which A group from the early 80s was fronted by lead singer Claire Grogan? So that's which A group from the early 80s was fronted by lead singer Claire Grogan? Okay, your time's up. Did you get it? Well, the answer is Altered Images. And from 1983, Don't Talk to Me About Love. Well, that's all for now, but please do join me again soon here on your favourite station for more from the A to Z of Pop. And I'll see you later. Ta-ra!
0: The A to Z of Pop Trivia Challenge with Richard Smith.

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Rain on a bank holiday. Having your USB stick the wrong way up when you try to insert it. Not knowing who 90% of the celebrities that you see on TV are. And Hospital Radio Glamorgan being here for you all day, every day. That last one is a definite. On the dark side.

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Sometimes I

0: from the heart of the Heath, serving the University Hospital of Wales, St David's Hospital and the Cardiff Royal Infirmary too.
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2: Some 60,000 migrants have entered the Spanish territory of Ceuta from Morocco in the past 24 hours. That is the equivalent to 70% of the city's regular population. At least 57 migrants have died in the process, according to Ceuta's president. Funeral director Robert Bush has been jailed for 20 years for fraud, theft and preventing lawful burials. The 48-year-old was found guilty at Hull Crown Court and has been disqualified as a director for 14 years. Rob Marsh's mother's body was left in the funeral parlour for 6 months.
5: I never thought any more about it until my daughter was questioning what we were going to do with the ashes. I said, well, I haven't got them at the moment, so I thought I'd give him a ring. The phone never got answered. The emails never got returned.
2: Firefighters are still tackling a blaze which has caused total devastation to Heathland in Suffolk. The National Trust has announced a public appeal to restore the reserve. And Olivia Dean and Sam Fender's smash hit Rain Me In has broken a record set in the 1950s for the longest running number one single. From Radio News Hub, I'm Johnny Holmes.
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0: Mike, Lionel, Richie, we're here all night long. 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
1: Hello there, it's Richard Smith here with another A to Z of Pop Trivia Challenge for you, and I'm looking for the answer to the following question. Les Gray, Rob Davis, Dave Mount and Ray Styles were better known as 70s glam rock M. Les Gray, Rob Davis, Dave Mount and Ray Styles were better known as which 70s glam rock M? Okay, your time's up. Did you get it? Well, the answer I was looking for was Mud. She walks in looking like dynamite. She from 1973, Dynamite. That's all for now, but please do join me again soon here on your favourite station for more from the A to Z of Pop. And I'll see you later. Ta-ra!
0: The A to Z of Pop Trivia Challenge with Richard Smith. 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
1: Andy Burnham has said his plans for England's mayors to keep a share of taxes collected in their area will give them more in their hands to empower their regions. However, Shadow Business Secretary Andrew Griffith says Burnham's plans for devolution are a high-spending, high-borrowing proposal.
3: If a local mayor decides that they'd rather give that money back to ratepayers, they won't be allowed to do so.
1: Four bodies have been found in the search for a group led by a renowned mountaineer and ex-British serviceman missing in Pakistan after an avalanche. Nirmal Purja was leading an expedition of 10 climbers on Broad Peak. A man has been jailed for a minimum of 29 years and 6 months after murdering his former partner's new boyfriend with a samurai sword. Michael Breton, who's 41, of Shaftesbury in Dorset, was found guilty of murdering 39-year-old Craig Hercombe in Gurney Slade, Somerset, on the 1st of January. And Chelsea have been fined £10 million and given a suspended 2-window transfer ban for breaching Football Association agents' rules. From Radio News Hub, I'm Johnny Holmes.
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0: from the heart of the Heath, serving the University Hospital of Wales, St David's Hospital and the Cardiff Royal Infirmary too.
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Sir Tim Berners-Lee invented the World Wide Web in 1989 in the hope that he could listen to this radio station everyone was raving about. 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In 2014, the RG app came along, so people could now listen on their phones too. And as a result, some left their homes for the first time in months. In 2019, smart devices started popping up everywhere. 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And they did. 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
1: Hello there, it's Richard Smith here with another A to Z of Pop Trivia Challenge for you, and I'm looking for the answer to the following question. Which F was originally formed in 1967 by Mick Fleetwood, Peter Green, Jeremy Spencer and Bob Brunning? So that's which F was originally formed in 1967 by Mick Fleetwood, Peter Green, Jeremy Spencer and Bob Brunning? More question than answer. It was Fleetwood Mac. And from 1977, it was Those Dreams. That's all for now, but please do join me again soon here on your favourite station for more from the A to Z of Pop. And I'll see you later. Take care. Ta-ra!
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5: The president of FIFA says the World Cup investment plan has been scrapped. Gianni Infantino has released a statement in the early hours saying it will not proceed with plans to sell stakes in a company which would run the commercial and operational aspects of its competitions. Labour candidate Bev Craig has been voted in as Greater Manchester Mayor. It's PM Andy Burnham's previous job. Fire crews in Suffolk say they've made good progress in the fight against a blaze which has caused total devastation to Heathland. The National Trust has announced a public appeal to restore Dunwich Heath. Suffolk Fire and Rescue Service Station manager Alex Smith.
6: Judging it by the map and aerial images that we've had, we are looking at around 150 hectares of damage. Obviously the fire is still ongoing. We have slowed it massively, but there are areas still burning.
5: And it might be time to dig your jumper out. A chilly weekend's in store for parts of the UK. It's after days of hot and humid weather, with the Met Office saying it looks like England and Wales have just had the driest July since records began. That's the latest from Radio News Hub. I'm Liz Whittaker.
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That was Karen Ramirez and Looking for Love here on Joining the Dots on Hospital Radio Glamorgan. Although I'm sure given the weather, we're all looking for shade rather than love at the moment here in South East Wales, aren't we? And probably across most of the UK. I hope you're managing to keep cool in this heat, folks, because it's intense, isn't it? And there's no end in sight at the moment, it seems. So hopefully we're all making the most of it. I'm Julie Kissick, and this is the show about connection and community. And as such, I'm always looking to provide you with useful information and insights. Today, according to Public Health Wales, diabetes is on the rise, with one in five adults affected. So we'll hear from someone who's lived with type 2 diabetes for 30 years, and we'll find out how she manages it. And we'll be looking at the impact the hot weather can have on us, especially if you're on medication or if you've found that your mental health has declined as a result of the heatwave. As this is our 20th programme, I have a request for you. What else would you like to hear about on Joining the Dots? Find out how you could help to shape the show after McFly and All About You.

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1: Yes, we've done 20 shows already, and I really hope that you've enjoyed what you've heard, and that this programme, for some of you at least, is an appointment to listen, here on Hospital Radio Glamorgan. Our focus is bringing us together with information about some of the challenges and health issues that we might experience, and I'm very conscious that sometimes those topics can feel a bit heavy. So I've mentioned the option of having a good news section, and someone suggested to me that a what's on in the local theatres would be interesting too, and I can definitely look into that. In fact, it would be just up my street to provide you with theatre reviews. I was arts editor at the South Wales Evening Post when I was just starting out in journalism many, many, many years ago. What else would you like to hear, though? I did a quiz in one show. Who likes a quiz? If there's an appetite for it, I'll see what I can do. If you have suggestions or requests, you can get in touch with me via the show's email. The address is joininthedots@radioglamorgan.com. 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I really want the programme to be useful as well as a good listen, and I don't think I've quite found the right formula just yet. So hopefully, with your help, it will evolve, because growing and learning is so important, and hopefully we'll all do it together. And now that I've got a bit more time on my hands, and I'll share with you why that is very soon, and I'd really love to hear from you about what it is you want to hear on this show. So don't be shy, get your requests in.

0: That was Lionel Richie and Dancing on the Ceiling from 1986, 40 years ago. Now, I did mention a quiz, and this is going to be a little bit ad hoc, but I'm going to throw some quiz questions at you over the course of the next hour, and I'll give you the answers at the end of the show. And one of them is going to involve Lionel Richie, and the question is, do you remember which Motown group Richie played with before he went out on his own? So what Motown group was he in before he went out on his own?
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0: Public Health Wales says that diabetes is on the rise in Wales, with one in five adults already affected. Type 2 diabetes can often be prevented, and understanding our risks can make all the difference. It's important to know that there are several types of diabetes, although type 1 and type 2 are what we hear about most often. In all types, glucose can't get into our cells properly, so it builds up in the blood, and too much glucose can cause us all sorts of problems. This information was produced by Diabetes UK to explain it in more detail.
2: What is diabetes? Diabetes is a serious condition where your blood sugar levels, also known as blood glucose levels, are too high. It's diagnosed from a blood test. There are two main types, type 1 and type 2, which is the most common. And lots of other types like gestational diabetes, type 3C and MODY. The causes and symptoms depend on the type of diabetes you have. Diabetes happens because of a problem with a hormone called insulin. When you eat or drink, any carbohydrates you've had are turned into glucose, a type of sugar. Insulin acts like a key to unlock the cells to let the sugar in, to give you energy. If you have diabetes, this can't happen, so sugar builds up in the blood. High blood sugars over time can cause problems in almost every part of your body, from your brain to your feet. 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But it's possible to lead a full life. 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
0: So the symptoms can depend on the type of diabetes that you have, but the common ones can include going to the toilet a lot, especially being woken up with the need to go at night, feeling more tired than usual, losing weight without trying, an increase in thirst, cuts and wounds taking longer to heal, and sometimes blurred vision. The National Public Health Agency for Wales, Public Health Wales, spoke to Elaine, who has type 2 diabetes, and she's had it for 30 years. And she had an important message around blame and education. This is what Elaine had to say.
3: So I was diagnosed with type 2 diabetes about 30 years ago. And I'd been to the doctor. I'd been feeling that as much as I was doing things, I was really, really exhausted after I'd done them. So I went to the doctor and I said, I'm really, really tired all the time. So she said, we'll do some blood tests. I said, is there anything that runs in the family? So I said, well, on my mother's side, we have a thyroid issue, and on my father's side, there's diabetes. So she said, well, we'll test for both and see what happens. So when the results came back 10 days later, I tested positive for diabetes. I don't suppose I really thought about whether I was at risk or not. Initially, I just thought, oh, well, I've got this diagnosis. I know why I'm tired all the time now. So I maybe need to go and do something about it. I had the opportunity to be a coordinator for a peer support group that was just setting up in Thornhill. So a colleague of mine who also had diabetes, we both went along together to be the coordinators for this group. Mm-hmm. And I found because we were talking about it, and everybody was talking very openly about it, and they weren't talking about, I'm going to say, the medical side of it. They were talking about everyday living, yeah? And what happened when they used a certain soap, or if they used a certain cream, or when they got athlete's foot, yeah? All these little things that would come up. So, and I found that when I was doing that, because of the involvement, my diabetes was on a far better level.
0: And according to Diabetes UK, over 223,000 people in Wales are living with a diagnosis of diabetes. The last 20 years, it says, has seen a rapid increase in the diagnosis. This is due in part to a growing rate of type 2 diabetes diagnoses, with an estimated 59,000 plus people in Wales living with undiagnosed type 2 diabetes. On the Diabetes UK website, there is lots of information about diabetes itself, living with it, and the kind of support that's available, as well as the way that you can support Diabetes UK, which is a registered charity. They provide a confidential helpline, which offers opportunities to talk to highly trained advisors with counselling skills, as well as an extensive knowledge of diabetes. And there is a learning zone, which has advice on what to eat and how to manage your diabetes, as well as a Friends of Diabetes UK Cymru Facebook group to meet other people who are living with diabetes in Wales. And the diabetes information guides that the charity provides are available free to download, or in some cases you can get a printed version. So do check out diabetes.org.uk for lots of information, and there is a helpline number as well, which is 0345 123 2399. That's 0345 123 2399.

0: Justin Timberlake and Mirrors, and a bit of useless trivia for our next quiz question. Off the back of that song, which was released from his third studio album, The 2020 Experience, which was released in 2013. Now, Timberlake married Jessica Biel just before then in 2012, but can you name either of the very high-profile women that he dated before his marriage? One was a singer and the other a famous actress. What do you think? They're both American. I'll let you know at the end of the show.
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0: Shine a Little Love here on Joining the Dots on Hospital Radio Glamorgan. I'm Julie Kissick, and that was the Electric Light Orchestra. And I've got another quiz question for you. It's sort of related to the band responsible for that song, the Electric Light Orchestra. It's loosely related, but bear with me. And this might be a bit of a trick question. So, Shine a Little Love, the Electric Light Orchestra. And I wonder if you know when electricity was invented. What do you think?
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0: Elaine Page and Barbara Dixon, and I know him so well. And I've got another quiz question for you involving one of the female artists on that song, Elaine Page. 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
0: So while there doesn't appear to be much chance of getting away from the hot weather in the very near future, it's important to remember that high temperatures can affect both medication and medical devices. And the Medicines and Healthcare Products Regulatory Agency, the MHRA, is reminding people about that very thing. Hot weather changes how our bodies respond to medications, and that could impact people managing long-term conditions. But it's issued some guidance, which it hopes is going to help anyone who falls into that category. So to stay safe in the heat, make sure that you store medicines somewhere cool, dry, and out of direct sunlight, especially if you're out and about. Know the signs of heat-related illness and stay hydrated and listen to your body. And take extra care in the sun if your medicine makes your skin more likely to burn. So the guidance says to keep medicines out of hot cars and direct sunlight, because most medicines need to be stored at temperatures that are below 25 degrees centigrade. But cars, trains and buses can heat up really quickly during the summer, and rooms with direct sunlight can get much hotter than you think. So even bags and pockets can get warm enough to cause problems, especially if you're out and about. Heat damage can also affect how much medicine your body absorbs, potentially making your dose too strong or too weak. And the guidance says that if you notice any changes in how you feel or how well your medicines seem to be working during hot weather, do speak to either your doctor or a pharmacist. And don't forget your medical devices as well, because these can also be affected by heat or humidity. And as we spoke about diabetes earlier, one of the examples that's given is that blood glucose monitors may give people managing diabetes less reliable readings if used or stored in hot conditions. So keep your devices and any test strips somewhere cool and dry, and check the instructions that come with them for any temperature guidance. And if your device isn't behaving as expected, try running a control check or speak to your pharmacist for advice. Now, we all know, I would imagine, the guidance around drinking plenty of water and staying cool in this weather. But if you're taking diuretics or blood pressure medication, this is especially important, because during hot weather, our bodies lose more water through sweating. But some medicines can make this worse or make it harder for your body to cope with the heat. And people taking diuretics or water tablets, as they're sometimes called, such as furosemide, are already losing more fluid through urination. And this can cause dehydration and mineral imbalances. And some diabetes medications, including insulin, can also increase the risk of dehydration or make the early symptoms of it harder to spot. Dehydration can cause dizziness, headaches, tiredness, confusion, and dark urine. This is particularly dangerous for older adults, young children, and people with heart or kidney conditions. So if you start to feel unwell in the heat, move somewhere cooler, sip water slowly, and seek medical advice if you don't feel better quickly. Some common medicines can make your skin much more likely to burn, even in mild sunshine. This includes some antibiotics, antidepressants, and skin treatments for acne or eczema. Painkillers such as ibuprofen or naproxen are also known to sometimes cause mild sun sensitivity, but this is less common and usually only a concern with frequent or long-term use. The risk does go up during sunny weather, especially when we're outside more. It can be enough to trigger a reaction for some people. So if you do take medicines, always read the patient information leaflet or check with your pharmacist to see if sun sensitivity is a side effect.
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Paolo Nutini's new shoes and Macy Gray and I Try here on Joining the Dots on Hospital Radio Glamorgan. Now, we've done something a little bit different today because as we've gone along, I've given you some quiz questions. I wonder how many of them you've got right. Shall I give you the answers? The first question was in relation to... I'm just checking here that I haven't missed one. No, I think the first one was in relation to Lionel Richie and Dancing on the Ceiling, which was recorded in 1986, 40 years ago. And the question was, which Motown group was he involved with before he went solo? And of course, it was the Commodores. And I also asked you a question about the Wimbledon men's final, where Alexander Zverev lost to the reigning champion, Jannik Sinner. And I asked you which nationalities the two players were. And one of them is German, and the other one is Italian. And there was a question about Justin Timberlake. Now, he married Jessica Biel, but the question that I wanted to know the answer to is, could you name me either of the very high-profile women that he dated before his marriage? One was a singer and the other was a famous actress. And it was Britney Spears and Cameron Diaz. And we heard from Elaine Page and Barbara Dixon. And I asked you, which radio station broadcasts Elaine Page on Sunday? The programme that's been running for 22 years. And it was, of course, BBC Radio 2.

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5: FIFA's World Cup investment plan isn't going ahead. Its president Gianni Infantino has released a statement saying it will not proceed with plans to sell stakes in a company which should run the commercial and operational aspects of its competitions. The scheme, which would have included the men's and women's World Cups, had been given the thumbs down by three continental confederations. Labour's Bev Craig will be the new Greater Manchester Mayor. She's been voted into Prime Minister Andy Burnham's old job. She won comfortably, although with a low turnout. And Suffolk Fire and Rescue say they'll be at the scene of a blaze which has caused total devastation to 150 hectares of heathland over the weekend. Deputy Chief Fire Officer Henry Griffin.
6: So we'll carry on for the next few days, damping down, making sure it does not reignite and doesn't spread any further. The reassurance I'd like to give to all the residents in this area is that we will be here as long as it takes.
5: The National Trust has started a public appeal to restore Dunwich Heath. The lowland habitat is one of the UK's rarest. That's the latest. From Radio News Hub, I'm Liz Whittaker.
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1: FIFA will not proceed with plans to sell stakes in a company which should run the commercial and operational aspects of its competitions. Its president, Gianni Infantino, has released a statement in the early hours. The plan, which would have included the Men's and Women's World Cups, has been rejected by three continental confederations, with UEFA insisting its nations would boycott FIFA events. Rangers have been forced to come from behind to earn a 1-1 draw at Dundee United in the opening game of the Scottish Premiership season. New Liverpool boss Andoni Iraola has been looking ahead to the pre-season clash with Leeds in Chicago.
2: I was really happy when I found out we were coming again to Chicago. I was here past pre-season with Bournemouth. We spent 2 weeks. I think it's a nice city.
1: The game kicks off at 9 p.m. and in Rugby Super League, Wigan stuck within 2 points of Leeds at the top of the table with...
0: It's RG Breakfast. Over

0: This is the Word on Health Doc Spot with Paul Pennington and Dr. Jill Jenkins. I'm told the burning pain and frequent peeing of cystitis can be agony. It's such a common infection, Jill, but why?
1: Women and men can get cystitis at any age, but women are more prone because of their anatomy. It used to be called honeymoon cystitis because the physical action of intimacy pushes the bacteria into the bladder. That's not the only cause, but it is a big factor. To reduce the risk, drink plenty of clear fluids, get up to have a pee within 15 minutes of making love, and get him to use a condom. Position can make a difference too. Persistent symptoms need investigation, including a urine sample, and may need treatment with antibiotics to prevent spread to the kidney. If this is a new partner, get a chlamydia check too. Chlamydia is another serious infection that can give similar symptoms but needs different antibiotics to clear it.
0: For further information, log on to www.wordandhealth.com. 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This is the Word on Health Doc Spot with Paul Pennington and Dr. Jill Jenkins. Because your health matters.
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5: The president of FIFA says the World Cup investment plan has been scrapped. Lucy Gormanley has more.
6: Gianni Infantino's released a statement in the early hours saying the organisation will not proceed with plans to sell stakes in a company which will run the commercial and operational aspects of its competitions. The plan, which would have included the men's and women's World Cups, had been rejected by three continental confederations. UEFA said its nations would boycott FIFA events.
7: Labour candidate Bev Craig has won the largest by-election in British history and been voted in as Greater Manchester Mayor. It's PM Andy Burnham's previous job. The result was announced late last night, more than 24 hours after polling stations closed. And the weather looks like it's going to be chillier over the weekend after days of hot and humid weather. The cooler start to August follows what the Met Office is warning may have been the driest July since records began for England and Wales. That's the latest from Radio News Hub. I'm Liz Whittaker.
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1: FIFA will not proceed with plans to sell stakes in a company which should run the commercial and operational aspects of its competitions. Its president, Gianni Infantino, has released a statement in the early hours. The plan, which would have included the men's and women's World Cups, has been rejected by three continental confederations, with UEFA insisting its nations would boycott FIFA events. Rangers have been forced to come from behind to earn a 1-1 draw at Dundee United in the opening game of the Scottish Premiership season. New Liverpool boss Andoni Iraola has been looking ahead to the pre-season clash with Leeds in Chicago.
2: I was really happy when I found out we were coming again to Chicago. I was here past pre-season with Bournemouth. We spent 2 weeks. I think it's a nice city.
1: The game kicks off at 9 p.m. and in Rugby Super League, Wigan stuck within 2 points of Leeds at the top of the table with a...
0: Good morning. It's RG Breakfast.

can't believe what you just heard? 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
1: Athlete's foot is caused by fungal parasites, which also cause thrush and ringworm. We normally live with millions of fungal spores on our bodies, which feed on dead skin cells, and they're usually harmless. So, Dr. Jill, why does this horrible-sounding infection start?
2: Fungi love warm, moist places, so nice sweaty feet in tight-fitting trainers are a great breeding ground, especially if you've recently been ill or had antibiotics, which affect the balance of the bug populations normally living on your skin. The condition is contagious. You may have come across new fungi spread by direct skin-to-skin contact and indirectly through towels, shoes, floors.
1: So how do we treat it?
2: Athlete's foot can be treated with antifungal creams, sprays, liquids and powders that are available from pharmacists without a prescription, and you need to continue for 2 weeks after the symptoms have disappeared to ensure the infection's been treated effectively. You also need to work on clearing the colonies that remain, such as in your trainers. You can use powder in them or bung them in the washing machine, but be sure to dry them thoroughly afterwards.
1: For further information, log on to www.wordonhealth.com. 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
0: 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Because your health matters.
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1: 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Yeah, that's me. I'm making promises I can't keep. Told myself, stay till three.

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4: FIFA's World Cup investment plan isn't going ahead. Lucy Gormanley has the latest for us.
5: The organisation's president Gianni Infantino released a statement saying it will not proceed with the plans to sell stakes in a company which would run the commercial and operational aspects of its competitions. The scheme, which would include the men's and women's World Cups, had been given the thumbs down by three continental confederations, including UEFA. Prime Minister Andy Burnham said yesterday that it was an outrageous suggestion.
4: Meanwhile, Labour's Bev Craig will be the new Greater Manchester Mayor. She's been voted into Andy Burnham's old job. Fire crews in Suffolk say they've made good progress in the fight against a blaze which has caused total devastation to Heathland. The National Trust has announced a public appeal to restore Dunwich Heath. And William and Kate will be in the crowd at the Commonwealth Games in Glasgow today. The Prince and Princess of Wales will watch events on the second to last day of the games. That's the latest from Radio News Hub. I'm Liz Whittaker.
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But without the slightly odd aftertaste. 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
1: Olivia Dean and Sam Fender's smash hit Rein Me In has broken a record set in the 1950s for the longest running number one single, according to the official charts company. The track, which was released in June 2025, has made history after spending 19 non-consecutive weeks at the summit. It has surpassed I Believe by Frankie Lane, which enjoyed the title of longest running number one for 73 years after an 18-week run at the top of the charts in 1953. Northwest has cancelled her first headline tour days before the first show. The daughter of Kim Kardashian and Kanye West was set to go on the road with Molly Santana to promote her debut EP, North Forever. The 13-year-old rapper shared a message confirming the tour sadly wasn't happening anymore, with her having planned something else for her fans soon. And Nick Cave and the Bad Seeds have surprised fans with a gig on the roof of a Brighton record shop. The band emerged on top of Resident Music in the city's The Lanes area at 11 a.m. on Friday.
0: Good morning. 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
2: Hear the clock ticking on the wall. 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
1: Hello there, it's Richard Smith here with another A to Z of Pop Trivia Challenge for you, and I'm looking for the answer to the following question. Which Irish rock band U were formed in 1976 and were originally called Feedback? Which Irish rock band U were formed in 1976 and were originally called Feedback? Okay, your time's up. Did you get it? The answer I was looking for, U2. From 1988, their number one hit, Desire. Well, that's all for now, but please do join me again soon here on your favourite station for more from the A to Z of Pop. And I'll see you later. Take care. Ta-ra!
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2: Mae hi bron yn ddegwr gloch.
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5: The president of FIFA says the World Cup investment plan's been scrapped. Lucy Gormanley has more. Gianni Infantino's released a statement in the early hours saying the organisation will not proceed with plans to sell stakes in a company which will run the commercial and operational aspects of its competitions. The plan, which would have included the men's and women's World Cups, had been rejected by three continental confederations. UEFA said its nations would boycott FIFA events.
6: Labour candidate Bev Craig has won the largest by-election in British history and been voted in as Greater Manchester Mayor. It's PM Andy Burnham's previous job. Spain claims most of the 60,000 migrants who crossed into its tiny territory Ceuta have returned into Morocco. Their arrival caused chaos in the North African city. And McFly's Harry Judd has said he'll finally be up at the front of the stage as he ditches the drumsticks for a basketball in a new stage production of High School Musical. He'll play Coach Bolton. That's the latest from Radio News Hub. I'm Liz Whittaker.
7: Millions of motorists were missold car finance and are due hundreds and hundreds of pounds in compensation. 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So if you bought cars on finance between 2007 and 2024, then text PCP to 60777 now.
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1: Hello there. It's Richard Smith here with another A to Z of Pop Trivia Challenge for you. And I'm looking for the answer to the following question. Which K was famous for removing his jeans in a TV commercial, but also had the hit Each Time You Break My Heart in the charts? So which K was famous for removing his jeans in a TV commercial, but also had the hit Each Time You Break My Heart in the charts? Okay, your time's up. Did you get it? Well, the answer I was looking for was Nick Kamen. Each time you break my heart, I try to put my brightest light. Stick to taking your trousers off if I were you. Well, that's all for now, but please do join me again soon here on your favourite station for more from the A to Z of Pop. And I'll see you later. Take care. Ta-ra.
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0: This is the Word on Health Doc Spot with Paul Pennington, and Dr. Jill Jenkins. Osteoporosis is a thinning of the bones, which leads to fractures causing pain and immobility. It affects 1 in 3 women and 1 in 12 men in the UK. But Jill, how do you know if your bones are thin, and can you prevent osteoporosis?
1: Osteoporosis tends to run in families and can affect any bone in the body, including the spine. You can develop it at any age, but in women it's commoner after the menopause. You're also more at risk if you take steroids for other medical conditions or if you suffer from chronic bowel problems. To reduce your risk, stop smoking and reduce your alcohol intake. Make sure your diet is rich in calcium and vitamin D, or take a supplement, no matter what your age or other medical problems. Take regular exercise of any sort. It really does make a difference and keep your bones strong. If you fracture easily or seem to be losing height, ask your doctor for a DEXA bone scan. Medication for osteoporosis is available, but you may need it for the rest of your life.
0: For further information, log on to www.wordandhealth.com. 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This is the Word on Health Doc Spot with Paul Pennington and Dr. Jill Jenkins, because your health matters.
2: Yeah. Nah.

Hi, I'm Jay, and you can find me here on Hospital Radio Glamorgan at 9 p.m. on a Tuesday with Night Owls. That's because they don't let me hear on daylight. I don't know why. But why not stay tuned and join me then? But right now, enjoy.

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5: FIFA's World Cup investment plan isn't going to go ahead. Lucy Gormanley has the latest for us.
6: The organisation's president Gianni Infantino released a statement saying it will not proceed with the plans to sell stakes in a company which would run the commercial and operational aspects of its competitions. The scheme, which would include the men's and women's World Cups, had been given the thumbs down by three continental confederations, including UEFA. Prime Minister Andy Burnham said yesterday that it was an outrageous suggestion.
5: Meanwhile, Labour's Bev Craig will be the new Greater Manchester Mayor. She's been voted into Andy Burnham's old job. She won comfortably, although with a low turnout. And it might be time to dig your jumper out. A chilly weekend's in store for parts of the UK. It's after days of hot and humid weather, with the Met Office saying it looks like England and Wales have just had the driest July since records began. That's the latest from Radio News Hub. I'm Liz Whittaker.
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1: Hello there, it's Richard Smith here with another A to Z of Pop Trivia Challenge for you. And I'm looking for the answer to the following question. Which 80s F group were formed by ex The Beat members Andy Cox and David Steele and featured Roland Gift on lead vocals? So that's which 80s F group were formed by ex The Beat members Andy Cox and David Steele and featured Roland Gift on lead vocals? More question than answer, but the answer I was looking for was the Fine Young Cannibals. And from 1987, Ever Fallen in Love. Well, that's all for now, but please do join me again soon here on your favourite station for more from the A to Z of Pop. And I'll see you later. Ta-ra!
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1: No, it's not time. You were told this is just to let people know exactly when they can tune into the Fab Night Owls here on Radio Glamorgan. Let's start again. Cue the owl. No, that's not an owl. Look, do I have to do everything myself? Okay, right. Here you go. Every Tuesday night at 9 p.m. or Saturday nights at 11 p.m. you can hear Night Owls with me, Jay.
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1: 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Oh, for goodness sake.

0: 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Anemia is a low blood count causing tiredness, breathlessness, and poor concentration. So, Jill, is it simply a matter of taking iron tablets?
1: Although iron deficiency anemia is the commonest sort, anemia can have a wide variety of causes, resulting from problems in the red blood cell system, such as excessive bleeding, poor red cell production by the bone marrow, and poor absorption of vitamins and minerals such as B12, folate, or iron, or simply as a result of chronic disease. This means that an anemic person's blood doesn't carry enough oxygen, causing a lack of energy, breathlessness, and palpitations. Your doctor will want to check your medical history and your blood count before advising which treatment may help. 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It may be simply a matter of iron tablets or B12 injections, but if you're very anemic, you may need a transfusion. More serious types of anemia, such as sickle cell and thalassemia, need specialist care. 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
2: Mae bron yn ddiddeg o'r gloch. 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
4: Labour candidate Bev Craik's been voted in as Mayor of Greater Manchester.
5: I never believed, as a girl growing up in a council estate, that one day I would have the chance to stand for the place that I love, the place in this world that I'm going to call home, and to offer my service to make our city region better.
4: It's PM Andy Burnham's previous job. The result was announced late last night, more than 24 hours after polling stations closed. A teenager's been arrested following reports of an explosion in Ipswich town centre. Police were called to a block of flats on Princes Street shortly before 8:45 last night, where they found several windows had been damaged. The rest of the block's been evacuated. And the VP of UEFA says trust in FIFA's president's been badly shaken after Gianni Infantino backtracked on plans to sell off shares in the World Cup. He scrapped the investment proposal after it was rejected by three continental confederations. That's the latest from Radio News Hub. I'm Liz Whittaker.
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1: Hello there, it's Richard Smith here with another A to Z of Pop Trivia Challenge for you, and I'm looking for the answer to the following question. Barry Safferson from Leeds made his solo chart debut in 1968 with a song called Eloise. But what stage name did he use? Barry Safferson from Leeds made his solo chart debut in 1968 with a song called Eloise. But what stage name did he use? Okay, your time's up. Did you get it? It was more question than answer. It was Barry Ryan. It now, don't you? Well, that's all for now, but please do join me again soon here on your favourite station for more from the A to Z of Pop, and I'll see you later. Take care. Ta-ra!
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0: from the heart of the Heath, serving the University Hospital of Wales, St David's Hospital and the Cardiff Royal Infirmary too.
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0: Here at Radio Glamorgan, we're here for you. When you wake up in the morning. We will, yeah. Yep, then too. Basically. From AM to PM. Yep. Yes. Yes, then. That's enough now.
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1: Heads up, though. You won't find us posting any pet pictures or photos of our dinner.
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0: The stories that matter, the issues that count. Your personal prescription for your very best of health. In the UK today, there are around 500,000 children and young people with brain conditions that result in complex medical, educational and social support needs. Tracy Elliott is head of research at the charity Cerebra.
2: Our emphasis is on supporting families of children with rare and multiple or profound needs, and this is a very underfunded area of research. A lot of research doesn't necessarily meet the priorities and needs of the people that are being researched, if you like. So our aim is to bridge that gap between research and family experience. By engaging with families, we know what the issues are that they find most pressing, and we work with researchers then to ensure that the research they do addresses those specific needs. On the flip side of that, by engaging with researchers, we help to ensure that the evidence that they're producing from their research gets put into a form that families can use. I don't know if you've ever tried reading an academic research paper, but it's not the sort of thing a family is going to pick up when they're facing a crisis. So we kind of, translational service, if you like, we try and take that academic language and put it in a way that families can understand, find accessible and actually use to make informed decisions.
0: From a research perspective, Tracy, what is Cerebra's funding focus?
2: Over the last 20 years, we've invested over £10 million in research in this area. It's small numbers by a big research grant, but it actually makes a big difference. There's a shortage of professors looking at rare conditions because in their foundation years, grants to get them started weren't necessarily available. So our thinking is, let's support those young, early career researchers and help them keep in this particular area of research, which is largely underfunded. If we can get those careers established in that area, we get them up to professor status, then they are able to apply for those much bigger grants, which extends the whole area of research, extends the expertise in this area.
0: It's an approach that has proved successful in creating a whole new generation of researchers, as one of them, Dr. Joe Moss, now one of the directors of the newly formed Cerebra Network for Neurodevelopment Disorders, explains.
3: Initially, the support enabled us to establish the Cerebra Centre, which was led and directed by Professor Chris Oliver. And over the years, many, many students, researchers, clinicians have come through that Cerebra Centre and been trained through the Cerebra Centre way back from 2008. So we have all worked together in partnership. We've been trained through that support from Cerebra, and we are now leading the Cerebra Network and taking it forward as we sort of step into a new phase of research and development.
0: So, Joe, what are the aims and objectives of the new Cerebra Network for Neurodevelopment Disorders?
3: There are two core aims, really. The first is around carrying out high-quality, very detailed research that improves our understanding of these conditions that have been very much neglected and underrepresented in research and in clinical services. Translating that research into improved awareness in the community, improved access to resources, developing material and information for families and professionals, and developing training that will then support these children and their families in their day-to-day lives.
0: My grateful thanks to Tracy Elliott and Dr. Joe Moss. To link through to Cerebra and find out more, log on to our website, www.wordandhealth.com. 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
3: Mae Bron yn un o'r gloch. It's 1 o'clock.
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5: Labour's Bev Craig will be the new Greater Manchester Mayor.
6: People often ask me, what is it that I feel makes Greater Manchester so special? And it's our people and our communities. And during this campaign, I've got to see that firsthand in every single corner of this city region.
5: She's been voted into Prime Minister Andy Burnham's old job. She won comfortably, although with a low turnout. Police in Ipswich are holding a teenager on suspicion of arson or criminal damage with intent to endanger life after an explosion at a block of flats. Officers were called out just before nine last night. Several windows were damaged in the blast. FIFA isn't going to sell off shares in the World Cup, but the backtracking's led to UEFA's VP saying trust in the organisation's president's been badly shaken. And the weather looks like it's going to be chillier this afternoon and tomorrow after days of hot and humid weather. The cooler start to August follows what the Met Office is warning may have been the driest July since records began for England and Wales. That's the latest from Radio News Hub. I'm Liz Whittaker.
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1: Hello there, it's Richard Smith here with another A to Z of Pop Trivia Challenge for you, and I'm looking for the answer to the following question. Which American R duo had the hit Ebb Tide in the UK charts of 1966? So that's which American R duo had the hit Ebb Tide in the UK charts of 1966? Okay, your time's up. Did you get it? Well, the answer is the Righteous Brothers.

0: 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Ta-ra!
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1: Back in 1967, Radio Glamorgan formed, and the only way to listen was whilst in hospital. 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In 2014, the RG app came along, so people could now listen on their phones too. And as a result, some left their homes for the first time in months. 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And they did. 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
0: The stories that matter, the issues that count. 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
2: Studies show that one in five of us don't get enough sleep, but for the 14,000 who've been diagnosed with narcolepsy, a chronic neurological disorder, they can't get enough of it. Helen Strogman is a director of the charity Narcolepsy UK and who also lives with the condition.
3: There's two types of narcolepsy. There's type 1 and type 2 narcolepsy. And the most well-known symptom is this irresistible need for brief naps during the day. And that might be really sudden, but often people have some warning that it might happen. People also struggle to sleep throughout the night, and they might have sleep-related hallucinations, really scary dreams, and sleep paralysis. People with type 1 narcolepsy also have cataplexy, and this is a sudden loss of muscle tone that can range from just a kind of facial drooping around the cheeks, say, or it could be falling to the ground. And the emotions that cause that vary between people, but it's often laughter, humour, maybe anger. Type 2 has all of the other symptoms except cataplexy.
2: Do we know what causes narcolepsy?
3: Type 1 narcolepsy happens when the brain stops making orexin, which is a molecule that helps to regulate the sleep-wake cycle. And it's likely to be because of an autoimmune reaction. And that reaction is associated with an immune system gene variant that nearly everyone with type 1 narcolepsy has, but so does a lot of the rest of the population. And then narcolepsy might be triggered by specific bacterial or viral infections.
2: People with a family history of narcolepsy are at higher risk. However, most people with narcolepsy don't have a close relative with it. It can occur at any age, but commonly begins in adolescence, teenagers, and young adults up to the age of 30. How long does it take on average to be diagnosed?
3: In kind of recent years, it's taken 4 or 5 years between first symptoms and diagnosis. I think it's all sorts of reasons. So there's a societal attitude towards sleep where we don't really take sleepy people seriously, or we judge them. I think it's difficult for people to recognise that there's something wrong, and for the people around them, such as their teachers or family or colleagues, to do the same. We've done some research with GPs, and they have a low awareness of narcolepsy. It's a relatively rare condition. They don't really know where to refer people to. And then it gets to the specialist care, and sleep as a specialism isn't very well recognised. It kind of falls between different specialties, and there isn't much capacity for that.
2: And the availability of specialists, I understand, does depend on where you live. Are there a range of medications that can help once you've been diagnosed?
3: There's lots of drugs, old and new. The effectiveness and side effects really vary between people, so it can take a lot of time for people to get to the right treatment for them that allows them to lead as fulfilling a life as possible, and then that effectiveness might change over time, and so they might have to switch drugs. But really excitingly, there are new drugs under development, and these drugs directly act on the orexin pathway that causes type 1 narcolepsy. From what I've seen, they're likely to be twice as effective at managing daytime sleepiness in people with type 1 narcolepsy, and to treat other symptoms as well.
2: And what adaptations have you found that has assisted you live well and work full time with narcolepsy?
3: Try to be aware of how narcolepsy is affecting you, and then to be kind to yourself and to adapt your life around it. 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So I've also found it really helpful to identify as being disabled, and that has given me confidence to ask for reasonable adjustments at work and to understand the societal barriers that impact my well-being.
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5: Labour candidate Bev Craik's been voted in as Mayor of Greater Manchester.
6: I believed, as a girl growing up in a constituency, that one day I would have the chance to stand for the place that I love, the place in this world that I'm required to call home, and to offer my service to make our city region better.
5: It's PM Andy Burnham's previous job. The result was announced late last night, more than 24 hours after polling stations closed. A teenager's been arrested following reports of an explosion in Ipswich town centre. Police were called to a block of flats on Princes Street shortly before 8:45 last night, where they found several windows had been damaged. The rest of the block's been evacuated. And the VP of UEFA says trust in FIFA's president's been badly shaken after Gianni Infantino backtracked on plans to sell off shares in the World Cup. He scrapped the investment proposal after it was rejected by three continental confederations. That's the latest from Radio News Hub. I'm Liz Whittaker.
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So that line, born and raised in South Detroit in Don't Stop Believing, doesn't make any sense because there is no South Detroit. Detroit, Michigan lies on the northern side of the Detroit River and Ontario, Canada lies to its south. There we go. Good afternoon. How are you doing? Wayne with you here on the Saturday Matinee, sponsored by Heritage Healthcare, taking you through to 5 p.m. today. Loads of great stuff, including classics like this. Can't beat a bit of Baker Street, can you?

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Now, did you know that you can't usually smell your own house because of a survival instinct called olfactory adaptation? The brain is always looking for new, unusual, or changing smells as a sign of possible danger, so it ignores smells that have become familiar.

Researchers, when you walk in the room, here for you on the Saturday matinee, sponsored by Heritage Healthcare Cardiff. It is Wayne standing in, taking you through to 5 p.m. today. Hope you've had a good week. I've not had a great day, you know. I bought a thesaurus earlier on, and when I got it home and opened it up, all the pages were blank. I have no words to describe how angry I am.

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1: Hello there, it's Richard Smith here with another A to Z of Pop Trivia Challenge for you, and I'm looking for the answer to the following question. Which D was the fifth UK number one single for ABBA? So that's which D was the fifth UK number one single for ABBA? Okay, your time's up. Did you get it? Of course you did. It was Dancing Queen, wasn't it? You are the Dancing Queen. Young and sweet, only 17. Well, that's all for now, but please do join me again soon here on your favourite station for more from the A to Z of Pop. And I'll see you later. Take care. Ta-ra!
0: The A to Z of Pop Trivia Challenge with Richard Smith. Here at Radio Glamorgan, the needles go on the records.

Indiri and the Blockheads with What a Waste for you here on the Saturday matinee, sponsored by Heritage Healthcare Cardiff. Now, did you know butterflies taste with their feet? They have sensors on their feet which help them locate food for their caterpillars. So they stand on a leaf to try and taste it. Butterflies and turtles have a symbiotic relationship. You know, the butterflies drink turtle tears as a source of sodium and minerals, and in turn, the turtles get their eyes cleaned.

Genesis, turn it on again. You're listening to the Saturday Matinee here on Hospital Radio Glamorgan, sponsored by Heritage Healthcare Cardiff. This next song is a cover version. You may not know that. It was originally recorded by Italian singer Raff and released in 1984. Topped the charts in Italy and Switzerland and started the explosion and dominance of Italo disco style recordings in the continental European charts during the 80s. However, that same year, the song was covered and became the much bigger hit in the UK and the US, where the original song by Raff didn't chart at all, reaching number 4 in the US Billboard Hot 100 and number 5 in the UK. It also reached number 1 in countries such as Austria, Canada, Germany, and Switzerland. This is a cover.

Here we go, Self-Control by Laura Branigan, actually a cover version released earlier in 84 by Italian singer Raff, but that one by Laura Branigan was the much bigger hit. Let's go behind the music now to finish the hour off, shall we? When a rock star lost his driver's license, his busy driver ended up inspiring a hit song. Back in the 60s, a famous musician needed to head over to his bandmate's house, but he had one problem. His driver's license had recently been suspended because he liked to go a little bit faster than the law allowed. But luckily, the rock star was not only famous, he was rich too. So he got on the phone and he hired a chauffeur that picked him up and took him over to his buddy's house so they could write some songs. But on the trip over, he didn't want to appear rude to the driver, so he started making some small talk. He asked him how his week had been and if he had been working hard, and this is where fate gave the songwriter a gift. The chauffeur turned round and looked at Paul McCartney and said, "Oh yeah, I've been working hard 8 days a week." And when Paul got to John Lennon's house and told him the story, guess what song they worked on?

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5: Labour's Bev Craik will be the new Greater Manchester Mayor.
6: People often ask me, what is it that I feel makes Greater Manchester so special? And it's our people and our communities. And during this campaign, I've got to see that firsthand in every single corner of this city region.
5: She's been voted into Prime Minister Andy Burnham's old job. She won comfortably, although with a low turnout. Police in Ipswich are holding a teenager on suspicion of arson or criminal damage with intent to endanger life after an explosion at a block of flats. Officers were called out just before nine last night. Several windows were damaged in the blast. FIFA isn't going to sell off shares in the World Cup, but the backtracking's led to UEFA's VP saying trust in the organisation's president's been badly shaken. And the weather looks like it's going to be chillier this afternoon and tomorrow after days of hot and humid weather. The cooler start to August follows what the Met Office is warning may have been the driest July since records began for England and Wales. That's the latest from Radio News Hub. I'm Liz Whittaker.
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Slade and Far Far Away to kick off hour two here on the Saturday matinee on Hospital Radio Glamorgan, sponsored by Heritage Healthcare Cardiff. It is Wayne taking you through until 5 p.m. today, standing in for Jill. In this hour, we've got loads of great tunes. Coming up in the final hour, though, we will look at events from this day, the 1st of August, over several previous years. Can't wait for that, huh?

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Now, here's a fact for you that Snow White and the Seven Dwarves, before they settled on the names of the dwarves that we know today, Disney considered several alternatives. 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

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And Hospital Radio Glamorgan being here for you all day, every day. 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
0: That dab dance? 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Even better.

If Paradise Is Half As Nice by the Amen Corner, here for you on the Saturday Matinee, sponsored by Heritage Healthcare Cardiff. Now, I am having some work done at home currently, and yesterday I gave the builder a list of what needed to be done that day. But when I got home, turns out he'd only done jobs numbers 1, 3, 5 and 7 off the list. Apparently he's not a builder, he's an odd job man.

0: from the heart of the Heath, serving the University Hospital of Wales, St David's Hospital and the Cardiff Royal Infirmary too.
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1: Hello there, it's Richard Smith here with another A to Z of Pop Trivia Challenge for you, and I'm looking for the answer to the following question. Danny Jones, Tom Fletcher, Dougie Pointer and Harry Judd are better known as which M? Danny Jones, Tom Fletcher, Dougie Pointer and Harry Judd are better known as which M? Okay, your time's up. Did you get it? Well, the answer I was looking for was McFly. And from 2006, Don't Stop Me Now. Well, that's all for now, but please do join me again soon here on your favourite station for more from the A to Z of Pop. And I'll see you later. Take care. Ta-ra.
0: The A to Z of Pop Trivia Challenge with Richard Smith.

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Now, did you know the sleep literally cleans your brain? During slumber, more cerebrospinal fluids flush through the brain to wash away harmful proteins and toxins that build up during the day. So there we go. If you're having a nap at work and you're caught by the boss, tell him, it's good for you. I'm having a nap here because I'm cleaning my brain. You.

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Dirty Cash there by The Adventures of Stevie V for you here on the Saturday Matinee, sponsored by Heritage Healthcare Cardiff. Now, back in the mid-70s, a rock band finished their third album and played it for the record company. The execs said there wasn't a strong track for a single and they needed the song with some magic. During the meeting, one of the band said, "What about the joke song?" It turns out that the band recorded one further song, but it was only to test the sound levels and was intended as a joke to give the singer's brother. The track was played sloppily, had made-up lyrics, and the singer put on a fake stutter to make his brother laugh. They played it for the executives and they said it was much better than anything else on the album, and they were to include it and release it as a single. And the joke song turned out to be this.

0: So there we go, a song that started off as a joke, actually turned out to be a big hit single for Bachman Turner Overdrive. You ain't seen nothing yet. Let's finish the hour off here on the Saturday matinee, sponsored by Heritage Healthcare, with a song that you might not know was a cover. The Exciters were an American pop music group of the 60s. They were originally a girl group, but they had one male member added afterwards. They recorded a version of this song originally in 1963, but it did not make the charts. It was then covered by the British band Manfred Mann and was a big hit. This is actually a cover.
1: There she was, just a walk.

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5: The VP of UEFA says trust in FIFA's president has been badly shaken after Gianni Infantino backtracked on plans to sell off shares in the World Cup. Lucy Gormanly has this.
6: Mr. Infantino has scrapped the investment proposal after it was rejected by three continental confederations, including UEFA, which said it would boycott FIFA competitions. The plan would have seen stakes sold in a company which would run the commercial and operational aspects of competitions, including the men's and women's World Cups. Mr. Infantino said early on Saturday that this proposal will not proceed after it became clear the project had created divisions.
5: The death toll in Spain's Ceuta border crisis with Morocco has climbed to 67. We are told that the majority of those who entered the Spanish territory have already been returned to Morocco. And Labour candidate Bev Craig was voted in as the Greater Manchester Mayor. It's PM Andy Burnham's previous job. That's the latest from Radio News Hub. I'm Matthew Dudley.
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It is the 1st of August, the 213th day of the year, just 153 days left in 2026. Born on this day, 1959, is Joe Elliott. He is the vocalist with Def Leppard.

Joe Elliott there from Def Leppard, born on this day 1959, born on this day 1964 is Nick Christian Sayer. He was the guitarist with Transvision Vamp.

Transvision Vamp and I Want Your Love for Nick Christian Sayer on guitar there, who was born on this day 1964, and also born on this day 1964 is Adam Duritz. He's a guitarist as well, but he is with the Counting Crows.

also a guitarist, but he is with the heavy metal band Disturbed, who do not sound very heavy metal in this.

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Reef with Place Your Hands, because on this day 1970, guitarist with Reef Kenwyn House was born. And on this day 2002, a new book, Show the Girl the Door, written by a former tour manager, disclosed some strange demands by female acts. It was revealed that Shania Twain would travel with a sniffer dog in case of bombs. Jennifer Lopez liked her dressing room to be all white, including carpets, flowers and furniture. Janet Jackson would have a full medical team on standby, including a doctor, nurse and a throat specialist. And Britney Spears would demand her favourite gummy bear soft sweets. Cher would also then have high security rooms for all her wigs.

share there with I found someone, because on this day in 2002, a new book called Show the Girl the Door was written by a former tour manager, disclosing some strange demands by the female acts that he had managed over the years. And let's move on now to look at the top five albums from this day in 1985. The album at number five was The Secret of Association by Paul Young.

Paul Young with Everything Must Change from the album The Secret of Association that was number 5 in the charts on this day, 1985. You're listening to the Saturday Matinee, sponsored by Heritage Healthcare Cardiff. We're running down the top 5 albums from this week in 1985, and the album at number 4 was Songs from the Big Chair by Tears for Fears.

Head Over Heels by Tears for Fears from the album Songs from the Big Chair that was number 4 on the album chart this day, 1985. The album at number 3 was Be Yourself Tonight by The Eurythmics.

Eurythmics, There Must Be an Angel Playing With My Heart from the album Be Yourself Tonight. That was number 3 on the charts this week, 1985. The album at number 2 was Brothers in Arms by Dire Straits.

Money for Nothing by Dire Straits from the album Brothers in Arms, number 2 in the album chart on this week, 1985. But the album at number 1 was Born in the USA by Bruce Springsteen.

Born in the USA then, the album number one in the charts this week in 1985, and that is it, done for the Saturday matinee, sponsored by Heritage Healthcare Cardiff. I will be back on Wednesday at 4 p.m., so stay safe, stay well, enjoy your weekend, and yep, I'll see you then. Bye-bye.

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5: FIFA isn't going to be selling off shares in the World Cup, but the backtracking has led to UEFA's vice president saying trust in the organisation's president, Gianni Infantino, has been badly shaken. Lucy Gormanly has the latest.
6: The investment proposal was rejected by three continental confederations, including UEFA, which said it had refused to take part in FIFA competitions. The idea was to sell stakes in a company which would run the commercial and operational aspects of competitions, including the men's and women's World Cups. Prime Minister Andy Burnham had called the plans outrageous.
5: Meanwhile, the PM has offered what help we can after around 60,000 migrants beached the Spanish border of its territory in North Africa. The death toll from the stampede has climbed to over 70 people, and we're told that the majority of those who crossed the border have now been returned to Morocco. And from today, under-16s can catch most buses for free in England. It's a scheme that's running for the whole of August. And that's the latest from Radio News Hub. I'm Matthew Dudley.
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0: from the heart of the Heath, serving the University Hospital of Wales, St David's Hospital and the Cardiff Royal Infirmary too.
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1: Hello there, it's Richard Smith here with another A to Z of Pop Trivia Challenge for you, and I'm looking for the answer to the following question. Which German group C's first UK chart hit was called Every Time We Touch in 2006? So that's which German group C's first UK chart hit was called Every Time We Touch in 2006? Okay, your time's up. Did you get it? Well, the answer I was looking for was Cascada. Well, that's all for now, but please do join me again soon here on your favourite station for more from the A to Z of Pop, and I'll see you later. 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Ta-ra.
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5: UEFA has increased the heat on FIFA president Gianni Infantino by saying he has lost the confidence of the European governing body. It was over a plan to sell stakes in the World Cup to private investors. Spain has installed a 1,600-foot barrier on the sea border between its North African territory. It comes after tens of thousands of migrants breached the border earlier in the week from Morocco. At least 67 people have died. And over in Manchester.
6: So, ladies and gentlemen, without any further ado, can you give it up for the Queen of the North, the new Mayor of Greater Manchester, Bev Craig?
5: The Prime Minister today welcomed Bev Craig as the new Mayor of Greater Manchester. The Labour candidate succeeds the Prime Minister in the role. The result was announced late last night, more than 24 hours after the polling stations closed. That's the latest from Radio News Hub. I'm Matthew Dudley.
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1: Hello there. It's Richard Smith here with another A to Z of Pop Trivia Challenge for you. And I'm looking for the answer to the following question. English Country Garden was the last UK chart hit for which R in 1962. English Country Garden was the last UK chart hit for which R in 1962. Okay, your time's up. Did you get it? Well, the answer I was looking for was Jimmy Rogers.
2: How many songbirds fly to and fro through our English country garden? I'll tell you now of some that I know.
1: 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Ta-ra!
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5: UEFA has increased the heat on FIFA president Gianni Infantino by saying he has lost the confidence of the European governing body. It's over a plan which was to sell stakes in the World Cup to companies of private investors. Whilst UEFA welcomed the decision to drop the proposal, it believes Infantino has now lost the trust of the footballing world. Labour's Bev Craig has been elected as the new mayor of Greater Manchester. She precedes the current PM Andy Burnham, who spoke after her win.
6: A huge thank you to the wonderful people of all the 10 boroughs of Greater Manchester who have backed what we've been building here for many, many years. And they can see the change that's coming through and they've supported that change and they've said to us, do more.
5: Miss Craig won the contest comfortably, although with a low turnout. And Brighton striker Danny Welbeck has completed a move to Chelsea after signing a 2-year deal. The 35-year-old is heading straight for Hong Kong to join up with his new team on their pre-season tour. That's the latest here from Radio News Hub. I'm Matthew Dudley.
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1: Hello there, it's Richard Smith here with another A to Z of Pop Trivia Challenge for you, and I'm looking for the answer to the following question. Which B had the UK number one Everything I Own in the charts during 1987? So that's which B had the UK number one hit Everything I Own in the charts during 1987? Okay, your time's up. Did you get it? Well, the answer is Boy George.

0: Well, that's all for now, but please do join me again soon here on your favourite station for more from the A to Z of Pop. And I'll see you later. Take care. Ta-ra.
1: The A to Z of Pop Trivia Challenge with Richard Smith.

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And Hospital Radio Glamorgan being here for you all day, every day. That last one is a definite. 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
4: UEFA has increased the heat on the FIFA president, Gianni Infantino, by saying he has lost the confidence of the European governing body. It was over a plan to sell stakes in the World Cup to companies of private investors. Infantino announced overnight the plan would not proceed after three confederations rejected it, with UEFA going further and pledging to boycott FIFA competitions until the proposal was scrapped. Over to Manchester.
5: So, ladies and gentlemen, without any further ado, can you give it up for the Queen of the North, the new Mayor of Greater Manchester, Bev Craig?
4: The Prime Minister today welcomed Bev Craig as the new Mayor of Greater Manchester. The Labour candidate succeeds the PM in the role, with the result announced late last night, more than 24 hours after the polling closed. And Rochdale have booked their place in the Carabao Cup first round with a penalty shootout win over Tranmere. It comes after an entertaining 2-2 draw at Prenton Park. That's the latest from Radio News Hub. I'm Matthew Dudley.
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1: Hello there, it's Richard Smith here with another A to Z of Pop Trivia Challenge for you, and I'm looking for the answer to the following question. What K were living on Dead End Street in the 60s? So that's what K were living on Dead End Street in the 60s. Okay, your time's up. Did you get it? Well, the answer I was looking for was the Kinks. Well, that's all for now, but please do join me again soon here on your favourite station for more from the A to Z of Pop. Ta-ra!
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5: UEFA has increased the heat on FIFA president Gianni Infantino by saying he has lost the confidence of the European governing body. It's over a plan to sell stakes in a World Cup company to private investors. Whilst UEFA welcomed the decision to drop the proposals, it believes Infantino has lost the trust of the footballing world. Prime Minister Andy Burnham has said he has spoken to the Spanish PM, Pedro Sanchez, and offered what help we can after around 60,000 migrants breached the border of its territory in North Africa. The death toll from the stampede has climbed north of 67 people. Firefighters were able to reduce the number of appliances tackling a blaze which has caused total devastation to Heathland in Suffolk. Fire crews are expected to remain on scene for the next 2 to 3 days. And striker Danny Welbeck has completed a move to Chelsea after signing a 2-year deal with the club. The 35-year-old England international will head straight to Hong Kong to join with his new side. That's the latest here from Radio News Hub. I'm Matthew Dudley.
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2: Hello there, it's Richard Smith here with another A to Z of Pop Trivia Challenge for you, and I'm looking for the answer to the following question. Jeff Lynne, Roy Wood, Bev Bevan, Hugh McDowell, Richard Tandy, Andy Craig, Wilf Gibson and Bill Hunt were the original members of which E? Jeff Lynne, Roy Wood, Bev Bevan, Hugh McDowell, Richard Tandy, Andy Craig, Wilf Gibson and Bill Hunt were the original members of which E? Oh, I don't know how I got that out. It's the Electric Light Orchestra. And from 1976, That Evil Woman. Well, that's all for now, but please do join me again soon here on your favourite station for more from the A to Z of Pop. And I'll see you later. Take care. Ta-ra!
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2: Mae hi bron yn ddeg o'r gloch.
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5: The Prince of Wales has said he was truly saddened to hear of the tragic death of former British Army soldier Nirmal Purja after an avalanche in Pakistan. He added that he served with distinction before becoming one of the world's greatest mountaineers. The Nepalese man was leading an expedition of 10 climbers on Broad Peak when the avalanche struck about midday on Thursday. UEFA has increased the heat on FIFA president Gianni Infantino by saying he has lost confidence of the European governing body. Infantino announced overnight the plan to sell stakes in the World Cup would no longer proceed. Spain has installed a 600-foot barrier on the sea border between its North African territory. The plan comes after tens of thousands of migrants breached the border earlier this week from Morocco. At least 67 people have died. And Rochdale have booked their place in the Carabao Cup first round with a penalty shootout win over League 2's Tranmere. It comes after an entertaining 2-2 draw at Prenton Park, with Tranmere missing 4 penalties in a row. That's the latest from Radio News Hub. I'm Matthew Dudley.
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1: Hello there, it's Richard Smith here with another A to Z of Pop Trivia Challenge for you, and I'm looking for the answer to the following question. Which F was known as the First Lady of Jazz? So that's which F was known as the First Lady of Jazz? Okay, your time's up. Did you get it? Hope you did. It was Ella Fitzgerald.
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1: 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And I'll see you later. Ta-ra!
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4: Nirmal Purja, the former British Army and Royal Marine soldier, has died in Pakistan after an avalanche. The Prince of Wales has said he was truly saddened to hear of the tragic death and added that he served with distinction before becoming one of the world's greatest mountaineers. The Nepalese man was leading an expedition of 10 climbers on Broad Peak when the avalanche struck on Thursday. UEFA is increasing the heat on FIFA president Gianni Infantino, saying he's lost the confidence of the governing body. It's over a plan to sell stakes in the World Cup. Whilst UEFA welcomed the decision to drop the proposal, it believes that Infantino has lost the trust of the footballing world. And former England international and Brighton striker Danny Welbeck has completed a move to Chelsea. It's after signing a two-year deal with the Blues. The 35-year-old, who has 42 caps, will head straight to Hong Kong to join up with his new head coach Xavi Alonso and his new teammates as they continue on their pre-season tour over in Asia. That's the latest here from Radio News Hub. I'm Matthew Dudley.
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from the heart of the Heath, serving the University Hospital of Wales, St David's Hospital and the Cardiff Royal Infirmary too. 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

from the heart of the Heath, serving the University Hospital of Wales, St David's Hospital and the Cardiff Royal Infirmary too. 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
1: Hello there. It's Richard Smith here with another A to Z of Pop Trivia Challenge for you. And I'm looking for the answer to the following question. Every beat of my what was a 1986 number two hit for Rod Stewart. Every beat of my what was a 1986 number two hit for Rod Stewart. Okay, your time's up. Did you get it? Well, the answer is Every Beat of My Heart.

0: that's all for now, but please do join me again soon here on your favourite station for more from the A to Z of Pop. Ta-ra!
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2: Mae hi bron yn ddiddeg o'r gloch.
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5: The Prince of Wales has said he was truly saddened to hear of the tragic death of former British Army soldier Nirmal Purja after an avalanche in Pakistan. He added that he served with distinction before becoming one of the world's greatest mountaineers. The Nepalese man was leading an expedition of 10 climbers on Broad Peak when the avalanche struck about midday on Thursday. UEFA has increased the heat on FIFA president Gianni Infantino by saying he has lost confidence of the European governing body. Infantino announced overnight the plan to sell stakes in the World Cup would no longer proceed. Spain has installed a 600-foot barrier on the sea border between its North African territory. The plan comes after tens of thousands of migrants breached the border earlier this week from Morocco. At least 67 people have died. And Rochdale have booked their place in the Carabao Cup first round with a penalty shootout win over League 2's Tranmere. It comes after an entertaining 2-2 draw at Prenton Park, with Tranmere missing four penalties in a row. That's the latest from Radio News Hub. I'm Matthew Dudley.
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1: Hello there, it's Richard Smith here with another A to Z of Pop Trivia Challenge for you. And I'm looking for the answer to the following question. What did Della wear, boy? Was the opening line of the song for which sea? What did Della wear, boy? What did Della wear? Was the opening line of the song for which sea? Okay, your time's up. Hope you got the answer. It was Perry Como.

0: Well, that's all for now, but please do join me again soon here on your favourite station for more from the A to Z of Pop. And I'll see you later. Ta-ra!
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4: Nirmal Purja, the former British Army and Royal Marine soldier, has died in Pakistan after an avalanche. The Prince of Wales has said he was truly saddened to hear of the tragic death and added that he served with distinction before becoming one of the world's greatest mountaineers. The Nepalese man was leading an expedition of 10 climbers on Broad Peak when the avalanche struck on Thursday. UEFA is increasing the heat on FIFA president Gianni Infantino, saying he's lost the confidence of the governing body. It's over a plan to sell stakes in the World Cup. Whilst UEFA welcomed the decision to drop the proposal, it believes that Infantino has lost the trust of the footballing world. And former England international and Brighton striker Danny Welbeck has completed a move to Chelsea. It's after signing a 2-year deal with the Blues. The 35-year-old, who has 42 caps.